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He go hard in the pain.

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You fuck with us, you end up on the blacklist. You rush by tacklers, you ask a fat kiss of death. Like we on the street scene. You and your whole crew retreat, cause y'all ain't got no tricks up your sleeve. While we must rhyme puncture to a point to where y'all can't even breathe.

0: the next level.
1: The brew that I was sipping.
2: The L L I K K S S. What makes the motherfucker so damn fresh?